Would you cry if you saw me crying? 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Would you tremble?

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1: 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She saw my strengths, told her my weakness. We were invisible in the city lights, but I never

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And we could have some. And he's up there. What's that? Hawaiian noises. You got

did you ever realize that your mistake had a price? Oh, you threw it all away, 'cause you're the devil in disguise. Now would you ever realize the consequences